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Good morning, everyone. 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From Trinidad and Tobago, my name is Boeing Mohammed, now extending to you a very warm welcome to join my youthful and brilliant producer, presenter, Richard Aziz.

0: Sairam, assalamu alaikum, and a good afternoon, everybody. Hey, we've been getting and enjoying great weather. Last couple of days, of course, changing up a little bit tomorrow, but hey, it's still good. Soccer is in the air. 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
0: Hey, to the hardworking staff at Authentic Trinity Cuisine, I want to say hello and welcome. Good morning or good afternoon, sorry. Amit and his team, Sandra and the crew. Hey, if you haven't yet, check them out. They have some nice kachori. And their roll-up sahina is going like roll-up sahina. Tariq is doing a terrific job with their TikTok and social media. And to the everyone else in the back, welcome. Well, today, the 13th of June, would have been my father, the late Abdul Aziz's birthday. And you know, we do from the Abdul Aziz treasure chest for many, many years. And of course, Salams Canada, brought to you by the children of Lazina, the late Abdul Aziz. You know, he is a very influential figure in my life. Of course, my father. So today I wanted to share some of the oldies in his loving memory. And ask Allah subhanahu wa ta'ala to bless him with Jannah indeed. And let him know that we love him and remember him every single day. And for that, we are ever so grateful for the lessons and the blessings of a great father. So today I want to start off the program with some of the oldies, if you would allow me. Again, welcome to Radio Shabnam.

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1: Hey, don't forget, Leparkan is now back with their special weekly ocean and freight services, of course, to Antigua, Grenada, Barbados, Guyana, Dominica, St. Lucia, St. Vincent, Suriname, and Trinidad. Well, they can, you can either drop off or pick up, ask about returning resident special that they have offering. Phone number 416-292-4370, 416-292-4370. And they have the empty barrels right now on sale at their Canadian office at Scarborough's. $65 and a 75 and 65. All right, so check them out. They also do pick up in Montreal and Ottawa. 75 and 65. That's, of course, the jumbo and the large barrels. 65, the jumbo, 75. Check them out. 416-292-4370. And I started off with some of the oldies, and we're going to continue with some more familiar hits as we remember the late Abdulaziz as we dip into his treasure chest of music. One he would always play for his sweetheart, our loving mother, Lazina. Ma, this one's for you.

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Hey, Miss Sunshine, Nanda Murad, welcome. Hey, Meena and Pit, how you doing? I just updated my phone and it's kind of a little bit difficult to navigate some of the new features. I want to say assalamu alaikum and welcome to Kamal and Hamid. Kamal, Hamid and his beautiful wife, Suzanne.

My brother Arif, how are you doing? Hoping that you guys will be coming out to the Imdad for the Father's Day event. Well, we are here keeping you company, and again, you know, every year, whenever I do the program, I always do the greetings and do something special for parents or deceased, you know, loved ones. And I've done that many years. And today I just thought my father's birthday is actually today, on the Saturday. And I just wanted to share some memories. And I want to say thank you for indulging me. We have some more music coming up later in the program as we remember the great Abdul Aziz, my papi. What is it called, your father? Papi boy? Daddy? Well, Sister Sherry and Auntie Aklima, I hope you are doing well. And I know Father's Day is coming up, and we all would be remembering our brother Sheikh Farooq. I still feel as if he's listening to me, you know, always. But we are here. One day we too will not be. Want to send this one out to the young lady by the name of Lazina Aziz. Hey Ma, how you doing? Taza, taza. And of course my little brother Andre, how you doing, Baya? Hey, the boat cruise is coming up on the 4th of July. Hey Nanda, what's going on? How come you're calling me to get tickets? Hey Kamala, are you going to be joining us, my brother, with Suzanne? You know, Angela De Banks will be coming. I want to say hello to Angela's mummy, always listening. Hey Ma, how you doing?

and I had racism. And I always feel, how come, you know, Trinidad, we don't live like that? But boy, lately, Trinidad East Indian is under attack and everything, they're blaming you for the sun shining. And they're so vicious and nasty and mean with the comments. Even the politicians, the Afro-Trinidadian politicians, boy, they're coming at you. They're publicly saying and trying to entice hatred. Oh boy, we just have to love them and leave them, you know, protect ourselves. The hate, I think it's jealousy, you know, when you watch and you see how the country, Kamala Prasad Bisesa, is navigating through all the theft. Well, big arrests going to be coming soon. With the reopening of parliament now, they are talking, they're going after the 1%. The Americans have already blank and revoked their visas and all that. And you'll see, coming soon. And that would create more fear, because they would try to incite riot and whatnot. I think it's the curse of being wrong in the Caribbean. Guyana, we feel for you, and I know it used to be, but now I understand.

And we're hoping that you would be able to come out and join us for our 5th anniversary on Caribbean Showtime Boat Cruise on the 4th of July. Hey, Sister Sherry, how are you doing, girl? Brother Usman, Assalamu Alaikum. Hey, DJ Navi Boat Cruise is going on today at 5 o'clock. You have to board, 6 o'clock leaving. If you want tickets, you can still give him a call. There's about 7 seats available. 416-606-7656. 416-606-7656. It's going to be really, really nice, I'm telling you. If you have no plans and you're looking for some tickets, call him and make sure you get in on that one, right? 416-606-7656.

Hey, brother Usman and company want to say welcome. Don't forget, guys, at the Imdadu Day, we'll be having Father's Day. You know, on Mother's Day, they treated all the mothers. Well, for Father's Day, it'd be interesting to see if the ladies would be serving and cooking and everything. But most of the time, the guys would be doing, I don't know. But brother Usman, I think, you know, I want to be there to honor him as a father. He's a young fellow, eh? But when I tell you, I feel fortunate that I'm in their company. The father was the great imam who led this organization, and today the children continue to carry on that legacy. And boy, they themselves, brother Usman, used to be introducing top-notch sheikhs and in public forum, open-air forum. He was a young activist in this community and back in Guyana. And today, you know, because we know him and he's so loving and friendly, we don't. But he is, and his brother Zaf and brother Rahman, they are carrying the load now, boy. And they make it look as it's so easy, and they do it for so much, so lovingly. And I went there recently, and brother Rahman had just finished a janaza, and he was, I waited for him. I thought he left. When I watched man relaxing and talking, and everybody was just chit-chatting with him. And then he went and got the ice cream from the fridge, and I helped share it for who was left there. He said, give them and get spoon and napkins. And well, let me tell you, hospitality at its finest. So if you have no plans, bring dad and come out as a family to the Imdadu Islamic Jamaat on Father's Day. They're inviting you. Come experience a hospitality.

But we have to do this one. Happy birthday greetings going out to the one and only Perth. Father, Perth is your birthday. Happy birthday, my brother. Well, we want to send out happy birthday greeting wishes to our one and only Perth father, grandfather, as he celebrates his birthday on Tuesday. Words cannot describe the love, respect, admiration, appreciation, gratitude, and amazing to an amazing man who we resonged with love beyond words can describe. We love you beyond eternity and back, our dearest Papa. Listen, enjoy your time with your with him this weekend. They're enjoying the time with him this weekend. Well, we love you and happy birthday. Well, we're going to double up on next week for Father's Day for you too. Happy birthday, Perth. Kamal sending his happy birthday wishes to you. Hey, and we can't wait to celebrate and party on the cruise with you and your family, Mina and Perth. Or should I say Perth and Mina? The singles event we're telling you about, we'll be talking this, a little bit about that. Stay tuned. Shabnam Radio, Richard Aziz, saying, sending love, you know. We love you. Trinidad and Tobago is in a crisis, I tell you, with the hatred emanating from the opposition. And I'm not trying to be political. I am one who is, you can't find, you know, I'm not racist. But boy, it angers me. It angers me. But Brother Usman would say, brother, leave them. Brother, you have to preach love. You don't bring out these things. And, you know, I listen to him. When he gets his little gray hair and looking wise and handsome. Brother, we love you, Brother Usman. Hey, party karo. Hey, Sherry, is your mommy dancing? Andre, is your mother dancing? Well, Brother Usman, his mom is celebrating, coming close. I believe it's 95 years, my brother. And let me tell you, as soon as that lady caught, her daughter's flying in from New York. Son flying in from Florida. You really take care of that lady, boy. I love them. I respect them. Shabnam Radio, Richard Aziz. Brother Arif, how is your puppy doing, boy? Hope you all would be coming out today, Imdad. Place is looking beautiful. Want to say congratulations to the volunteers and the sisters who took care of the garden. It's looking so nice. Hey, brother. Paliki. Sister Klima, you can sing this tune. Remember the days when them ladies used to wear urni? I remember our imam say, what's the use you wearing urni when you can see from here to Pitibok through it? You know, you see through urni, you say, yeah, cover nothing. You say you can see from home to Pitibok. Pitibok, I believe, was San Fernando. Yeah, a real cool imam.

Well, it is officially kicking off summer wear on the 21st. The weather is nice. Listen, enjoy, enjoy. Soak up all. Make as many memories as you could with your loved ones. How many people have been going to funeral lately? How many people getting clot in their brain and stroke? How many people just dying? Come on, enjoy, enjoy indeed. Live it up. Maulana, what do you say? Let me just say I love you, Kamalan, Suzanne, Burton, Mina, Nanda, Gary and Davika. Well, them is my crew. That is my buddies. Our friends at Authentic Trini Cuisine. I hope all are having a good day. I want to see all the shaking, dancing. And we have a couple of interviews coming up, so stay with us. Shabnam Radio. Andre Aziz.

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1: 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Also to remind you that every Sunday puja is at 9:30 a.m. to 11:30 a.m. Monday, Shiva Puja and meditation from 7 p.m. to 8:30 p.m. Every Thursday, Hanumanji Puja, 7 to 8:30 p.m. On Friday, Durga Ma Puja, 7 p.m. to 8:30 p.m. The new location, don't forget, is now 3001 Markham Road, Unit Number 22 in Scarborough. Please tell your friends and family to get ready for that one. It's coming again July 19th.
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1: It's Shabnam Radio on a Saturday. Richard Aziz keeping you company. Hey, you know, we've been talking about the marriage assistant program taking place at the IMDAD, and that's coming up. And we are today going to be talking to Sister Fazila about that event. So if you are interested in getting married, you know, maybe you've been busy, you didn't have time, finishing school, starting a life, starting a career, whatever it might be, maybe you don't really socialize in areas where you would hope to find a partner, so we'll be talking to somewhat, I want to say, an expert coming up in a little bit. Stay with us. This

0: group activities within a group with trained facilitators to be conscious and sensitive to as to what we're dealing with. And the group activities is to help people to warm up a bit, icebreaker type activities, and to share bits of information about themselves in the form of specific icebreaker type questions, fun questions, reflective questions, self-reflection. And after they've done that a few rounds and they've gotten an opportunity to see and hear from everybody in the room, then we have one-on-one introductions wherein people can continue the exploration of finding out about other people.
1: And would there be light refreshments? And what time? First, a little backup. I think we should have done this before. The date, time, venue.
0: Absolutely. So we have 7 days to go. Like I just said, we have about 100 people already registered. It's on June 20th at 12:30 at Imdad al-Islamic Center on LePage Court. We will be providing snacks and dinner, and everything is free of charge. But this is a considerable effort from the volunteers and a very generous and kind offer from Imdad al-Islamic Center to do this. And Brother Usman from Islamic, from Imdad al, has insisted that we make this a free event. And sometimes people have the conception that things that are free are not top-notch. That this couldn't be further from the truth. And the only reason why it's free is because of Imdad al-Islamic Center.
1: Yes,
0: the generosity and kindness of Imdad al-Islamic Center.
1: I tell you, they always, the facility now, it's well-used and it's a beautiful space now. And I think this event will fit right in there. So we're asking people, if you want to get involved now, normally when we did this on TV, there's a code to scan. There's no number. There's a website you could go on. But I would ask Sister if she could share some information, how you can go about registering and if there's maybe...
0: Yes. I'm very, very excited to add there's something as we speak. We're just about to send out an invitation to all the people who have registered. Sir Richard, let me back up a little bit. In order to register on the Imdad al-Islamic website, there's a QR code to scan, and it'll take you straight to the registration form. So that's how you register. We do have a few more space available. But there's something very, very exciting that I want to share with you. Even as we speak, we're sending out an invitation to the 100 or so people who have registered to sign up with our new software that we're launching that will help people to log into the software, sign up, have the ability to scan profiles of other people who have signed up, and to initiate. The software is so comprehensive based on the information that you will be putting in there. It will also give you an opportunity to have star ratings with how well you match with somebody with similar compatibility traits.
1: And again, because someone who didn't have to fly yet, what's a website they could go to?
0: So it's the Imdad al website. It's www.imdad.ca, I believe. I have to recheck that, Richard.
1: Okay, and
0: the Imdad al website.
1: Right, and is there a contact number if somebody want to give you a quick call? Would you allow that? Or
0: yes. If anybody would like to call, they would to register. If they're not able to do so online, they could contact Brother Rafiq Khan, and his number is. Let me just check that for 1 minute. The number is 416-802-5426.
1: Okay, and again, that's coming up a week away from today, so please get your tickets. Sorry, get ready to register again, Brother Rafiq. Number is 416-802-5426. 1-800-926-2626. And better yet, go to the Imdadul website and you can get that. And I want to wish everyone a good luck. And again, don't forget, in the fall, there will be another event for those 40 and upward of 40.
0: Yes.
1: Well, sister, anything else you'd like to add in closing?
0: Like I just said, we're very excited to launch the software, the program for people to sign up. And it's very, very comprehensive and exciting. So an invitation will be sent out to everybody to that link as well.
1: Well, hopefully,
0: for all those who have signed up.
1: Hopefully after this, maybe there will be somewhat of a Islamic dating app or site where people could do just similar things like that, meet. And
0: yes,
1: maybe as they have a safe meeting place, they could have quarterly meetings or monthly meetings where they could meet up. I think it's a great initiative, and I want to wish you all the best. And thank you and the volunteers for doing this. Thanks to Brother Usman.
0: Thank you very much, Richard. We really appreciate the opportunity to talk about the program on your show, and we really, really appreciate your assistance.
1: Well, thank you. And please, I know they would be having a Father's Day event coming up next week. So wish them all for me a happy Father's Day, especially Brother Usman. And to you, sister, enjoy your summer and looking forward to speaking to you again.
0: Thank you so much, Richard. And maybe we'll see you at the Father's Day event.
1: Inshallah.
0: Inshallah. Okay. Thank you so much.
1: Assalamu alaikum.
0: Wa alaikum assalam.
1: That's Sister Fazila. And again, that event is coming up on Saturday. Brother Rafiq, the phone number 416-802-5426, 808-5426, 416-802-5426, oh yeah, oh yeah.

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1: Happy, happy birthday. 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Of course, they love you very, very much, and you are such a sweetheart. 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
2: Today, I would like to talk about black people in Trinidad and Tobago. People who are of Afro, of a darker hue. Yes, I would like to talk. Yes, I'm going there this afternoon. I would like to talk about the black Negroes. And I will desist from calling them African and will call them the black Trimbegonians who are living in this country. Now, there's a reason why I am going there this afternoon. Because I am sick and fed up of we black people, myself included, believing that the East Indian race taking something from us or took something from us. And I know where I'm going here. I want to let my people understand something. We came in this country as slaves and didn't ask to come here. The atrocities that was done to us, we didn't ask for that. Then the trade became illegal and they had to free us. And it was cheaper to keep us here than to put us back on boats and send us back to Africa, because some of us didn't even know what Africa looked like. There were some of us that even didn't know at that time that we came from Africa, because it was our great-great-great-grandparents that came. And almost all of us was born here. Now, for some reason, we feel... For some reason, but I know the reason. Eh? I know the reason, but I'm talking in the third person here. We are of the belief, somewhere deep down in our psyche, we were told, we were indoctrinated, we were brainwashed to believe that our living conditions, our mentality, our position on the economic ladder or on the economic scale as being the last, our financial situation, where we live, how we eat, how we talk, our attitude, our education, everything. For some reason, we believe that we were slighted or taken advantage of because of the East Indian in this country. And you know who spewed that dirty, stinking lie? Kingsley, you know?
3: Yep, PNM.
2: Ah. Yes.
3: And certain African people in this country.
2: Yes. They spew that lie. They spew that lie. That was in their mandate to make sure that we hate East Indian people in this country. They made sure that these two races never, ever, ever, ever, ever, ever, and I put it in two more evers there, ever unite. They wanted to make sure of that. They tell their followers and their sycophants, tell your children, tell your grandchildren, and make sure they tell their children. The Indians don't like you. Kings, you ever hear that? Anybody ever told you that before?
3: Heavy, you go ahead. I'm not finished.
2: Okay. Because I was told that many times.
3: Yeah.
2: They don't like you. Why are you talking?

Hello, hello there, family, and welcome on board this week's trip into a place we call the Bollywood Zone. I'm Cham G, and TBZ is locked in and ready for another two-hour super ride packed with music, madness, and must-hear moments. We begin on a global buzz, because June just picked up some serious pace. The FIFA World Cup has officially kicked off this week, bringing together 48 countries, 39 days of action, and 16 host cities across United States, Canada, and Mexico. Football fever, yes indeed, it's everywhere right now. But in the show today, I'm hearing we have a big Bollywood box to open up, some new songs to play for you, a weekly trip through time with Aria, yes, and so much more. So let's head into the Bollywood Zone.

0: It's a nice one from a movie called The Gentleman from 1994. And it's time for us to check into the movies of the week. And it comes to us inside the Bollywood box with all the latest film madness, of course.
1: We are the champions, my friend. I wish that World Cup fever never ends.
0: Excuse me, what is this?
1: World Cup, Mr. Shyamji. The energy is electric. I came in the spirit of global unity and penalty shootouts.
0: Well, that's lovely, but where is the Bollywood box, sir?
1: Look it right here, boss.
0: Oh, nice. Okay, you do the honors.
1: All right, here we go. And wow, we have another big one.
0: Whoa.
1: 7 new films this week.
0: 7, wow. Hey, what a package. Okay, here we go. Let's check out the movies of the week, beginning with the first 3 films.
1: Okay, here you go. Take it away, boss.
0: Film number 1 is Here, Sarah, or Pondicherry. Here, Sarah, and Pondicherry. Pondicherry is a particular part of India.
1: Yes.
0: The movie's about two women who set out on a life-changing journey to Pondicherry, discovering friendship, healing, and a fresh perspective as they confront personal challenges. The movie stars Pratalekha and Manvi Gagru. Here, Sarah, or Pondicherry.
1: Okay, okay.
0: Film number 2 is Governor, the Silent Savior. A governor faces a major economic crisis while battling political pressure and public expectations in this gripping political thriller inspired by pivotal moments in India's financial history. Different kind of movie.
1: Right.
0: Yes, it stars Manoj Bajpai, Ada Sharma, and Madhu. And the third film out this week, it's called Haunted 3D, Echoes of the Past. It's another Vikram Bhatt film. That's why this is going to sound so very familiar. Yep. A troubled man retreats to a remote mansion to escape his past. Uh-huh. Only to uncover terrifying supernatural forces, you don't say, connected to a long-buried secret. I'm shocked. It stars Mahakshay Chakraborty, who is Mithun Chakraborty's son, Chetna Pandey, Shruti Prakash, and other performers. Luckily, the soundtrack's not so bad. Here's a song, Roya Na, from the movie Haunted 3D.

0: the Bollywood Zone. 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

It's a new one from the young Suriname singing beauty Roshana Balgobin. It's called Narazgi. Well, it's June the 13th, and today is packed with reasons to celebrate. Snack, sip, and even stitch. First up, it's a spirited celebration. It is World Gin Day. Some people like it, some people don't. Held on the second Saturday in June, it's a global toast to botanicals, ice, and good times. But listen to this. While no alcohol is truly healthy, gin is considered one of the least harmful options because of its distillation process. A 1.5-ounce shot contains zero carbohydrates, zero sugar, and less than 100 calories. It is a lighter, clear spirit with fewer hangover-inducing compounds. So, happy World Gin Day. And now here is some history that you might find intriguing. Today we salute the invention that changed fashion forever, the sewing machine. But here's the twist. This wasn't the work of just one man. It began with Thomas Saint, who first sketched the early blueprint way back in 1790. Then came Elias Howe, who cracked the engineering breakthrough that made real stitching possible. And finally, in came Isaac Singer, who took it out of the workshop and turned it into a household essential. But it doesn't end there. Behind the seams of innovation was drama, lots of drama. Because the history of the sewing machine is stitched together with legal battles, rival patents, and fierce competition. In fact, the clash between Elias Howe and Isaac Singer in the early 1850s became known as the Sewing Machine War, a landmark showdown and one of the most dramatic and influential intellectual property battles in American industrial history. So yes, before fast fashion, there was fast litigation and a whole lot of it. And that's just some of the interesting history behind the humble sewing machine. Hello, by the way, going out to the seamstresses, the tailors, the fashion designers, and the folks who are involved in any sort of stitching activity today, have a successful day. This is TBZ, the Bollywood Zone.

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First up, straight out of Russia, a scene that looked like a horror movie. A massive swarm of mosquitoes filled the sky, so thick that it looked like dark storm clouds moving across town. Tourists and residents even locked themselves inside of cars. But you know, experts say that these were mostly male mosquitoes. They were gathering to mate, they were looking for chicks, but not to bite. At least, not humans. A Polish tourist went viral after riding a long-distance bus in India, expecting chaos. Instead, she got a smooth ride, a 5-course meal, welcome gifts, and on-time arrival. The internet is now asking the big question, which bus is this? Now, talk from the diaspora. An Indian man, living abroad in NRI, admitted that the real reason he didn't want to go back home to India for 11 years was not because of work and not because of money, but because of fear. Fear of what? Fear of the legendary neighborhood Mako aunties and their next level gossip. Wow! The post exploded online, with thousands sharing the same fear. You can survive abroad in the freezing cold, but you may not survive the Mako auntie questions. That's terrible. And finally, AI gets awkward. Imagine this, a glitch in an AI companion app. A companion app, well, I guess for lonely guys who all have AI girlfriends. It malfunctioned. What happened? Well, apparently, the AI girlfriends started chatting with each other in a group chat. Oh no! Bots talking about their human users while the humans just sat there like unwanted third wheels going, how did this happen? Technology, it seems, now has its own social life. From swarms in the sky to gossip on the ground and even AI going social. This week, reality is definitely acting strange. Up next, the brain-busting, see the socials.

0: the Social.
1: Okay, well, last week on See the Socials, we reveal the actress whose great-grandfather was the engineer behind the Eiffel Tower and the Statue of Liberty. No joke! Check it out if you missed it. This week, this popular Indian actress has a surprising European background, including Scottish. Surprising, yes? Go to the TBZ Facebook or Instagram pages if you want to find out. Follow us and check them out. And this has been...
0: See the Social.
1: Coming up next, some pop vibes. The most popular birthdays this week, and the actor who's got a collection of Barbie dolls.
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0: Here they are, the celebrity birthdays for the week of the 7th to the 13th of June. She gave us one of the biggest hits of the 80s, Total Eclipse of the Heart. Singer Bonnie Tyler is 74. One of my favorite songs from way back, Holding Back the Years, from Simply Red's singer Mick Hucknall, now 65. He made a name for himself in Family Ties and Back to the Future films. Actor Michael J. Fox just turned 64 this week. And the Caribbean singer with a smooth voice who made it internationally, Maxi Priest, one of my favorites, 64. One of the most stunning British actresses, model and actor Elizabeth Hurley, is now 60. Their music charmed us for many decades. It is Air Supply. Singer Graham Russell has just turned 75. Turning 72 this week, he plays Jack Abbott on The Young and the Restless, actor Peter Bergman. He might be small, but his acting presence is huge, especially in the Game of Thrones. Actor Peter Dinklage celebrated his 56th birthday this week. Turning 44 this week is another actor with a big presence, Captain America. Actor Chris Evans, 44. Do you remember twins, Ashley and Mary-Kate Olsen, from TV? Well, they don't act anymore, but they're super successful in the business field. And they're 39. Who could forget the flamboyant and very talented Boy George of Culture Club? Well, Boy George is 64. And this actor, he's got a unique collection of dolls. He says he's been a longtime collector of Barbie dolls. It's a hobby that he continued long after his kids outgrew playing with their dolls. But he keeps collecting them. Actor Johnny Depp is 62 this week. Hopping over to India, where Grand Slam legend who helped put Indian tennis on the world stage, Mahesh Bhupati, 52. Timeless Bollywood icon Dimple Kapadia, 69. Fitness icon and actress Shilpa Shetty, 51. Fashion forward actress Sonam Kapoor, 41. She's fit and she's ready for action on the big screen. It's Disha Patni, 33. And there they are, just some of the most popular birthday celebrities this week.
1: Hey guys, it's Kavish from Kavish the Band. Relax and stay calm. You're in the Bollywood Zone with Shyam.

0: More new films to reveal this week. Janvi is under fire. Ranveer and Dhurandhar in separate controversies. A tribute to the late Asrani. Arya is in control of the time machine. Plus in the star clip, Vedang Raina and Shadvari talk about their new film.
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Hey.

It's back to the new movies this week. The film at number 4 is called The Narmada Story. A tribal mother fights to protect her daughter from criminal elements, while a determined police officer takes on corruption, threatening their community. The movie stars Simala Prasad, Anjali Patil, Zarina Wahab, and other actors. The fifth film this week, it's called Main Vapas Aunga, I Will Return, an emotional romantic drama set against the backdrop of India's 1947 partition, torn apart by migration and political upheaval, starring Diljit Dosanjh, Nasruddin Shah, Vedang Raina, Sharvari, and Banita Santhu. Main Vapas Aunga, I Will Return. Film number 6 is called Hum Angrezo Ke Zamane Ke Jailer Hai, I Am a Jailer from the British Raj Era. A family becomes entangled in murder, betrayal and hidden secrets as investigators race to unravel a complex mystery. The film's title is a direct tribute to actor Asrani's legendary character in the classic film Sholay, and it marks the final cinematic performance of the legendary actor Asrani, who died last year in October. His career in Indian cinema, by the way, spanned over 5 decades, during which he appeared in over 350 Hindi and Gujarati films. The movie stars, yet again, Zarina Wahab, Milind Gunaji, and Raksha Gupta. Hum Angrezo Ke Zamane Ke Jailer Hai, I Am a Jailer from the British Raj Era, a tribute to Asrani. And the seventh and final release this week, it's called Bharat Bhagya Vidhata, the architect of India's destiny. What happens when terrorists storm a hospital? This powerful true life drama recounts the bravery of nurses at Mumbai's Kama Hospital during the 26/11 terror attacks, highlighting the courage of the unsung heroes who protected patients in the midst of the chaos. The movie stars actress and politician Kangana Ranaut, leading a very powerful cast. Bharat Bhagya Vidhata, architect of India's destiny. And here is a song from that film featuring the voice of Sukhvinder Singh.

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1: What goes in is a local something that makes it all, taste better. It's the flavor of our culture. 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

I've described that song as hauntingly different and enjoyable, too. It's Trinidad's DKA The Band. Lead singer there is the guy with the unconventional voice. And that's the lead singer, Vinu. Or as he says, Vin to the ooh. It's Vinu. And that's their take on the song, Andaz E Karam. And best wishes to talented musician Sudesh Suknarain and the DKA family. And tomorrow, June 14th, isn't just another day on the calendar, you know. It's also a day of awareness, appreciation, and unity. Well, yes, first up, World Blood Donor Day. That's happening tomorrow. For those of you who are not blood donors, now is a chance to be one. It is also Race Unity Day, something that every country needs. Observed on the second Sunday in June, the day encourages understanding, respect, and harmony among people of all backgrounds. Meantime, in the United States, it is Flag Day. Yeah, the occasion marks the adoption of the American flag on June 14th, way back in 1777. Yes, sir, you're listening to TBZ, the Bollywood Zone. We're on Light FM in Guyana, 90.5 Trinidad, the Caribbean Radio New York, and Shabnam Radio Toronto. The highs and the lows and the gossip and the latest from Bollywood coming up next.

0: news break.
1: Okay, let's jump in. The highly anticipated teaser for Yash Raj Films' first female-led film, Alpha, starring Alia Bhatt and Shadhvari, dropped on Wednesday. Many praise Alia's fierce role. Several fans, though, pointed out that there are glaring similarities to international action classics like La Femme Nikita and American Sniper. Well, a major industry row erupted after rumors leaked that Ranveer Singh is demanding 45 crores for Don 3. Actor Ami Virk publicly defended Ranveer, stating that the critics ignored him during his flops, but are now questioning his price tag following his recent massive box office success with Dhurandhar. Sunny Deol, meantime, surprised his fans by dropping the first look of his upcoming historical drama, formerly titled Lahore 1947, now has officially been renamed Batwara 1947. The high-octane partition drama is heavily trending ahead of its scheduled release on August 14th. We'll keep you posted. The blockbuster film Dhurandhar has set streaming records with over 50 million views on OTT. However, it sparked controversy this week when an uncut version revealed that significant references to the 1984 riots and the Khalistan angle were quietly snipped out before hitting the platform. Following the intense backlash surrounding the objection of Janhvi Kapoor's character in the rural sports drama Peddi, starring Ram Charan, critics are calling her role very over-sexualized and ornamental. Director Bhuchi Baba Sana issued a formal public apology. The movie co-stars, they have publicly stepped in to defend the film. Last week's release, Peddi. Well, Huma Qureshi is back, and this time she is playing the role of a hit woman. Whoa, the movie's called Baby Do Die Do. The teaser is out featuring Huma Qureshi in a never-before-seen mystery thriller. And the film charts the gritty and dark journey of India's first indigenous female contract killer. Sounds intriguing. Back to one of last week's release, the satirical digital hit Ma Behin, starring Madhuri Dixit and Tripti Dimri, has officially claimed the number two spot worldwide for non-English films on Netflix. Good stuff. Vidya Balan gave a massive shout out to the trio for the success of the film. And listen to this, in celebrity brand rankings, cricketer Virat Kohli officially beat out Shah Rukh Khan and Priyanka Chopra to claim the number one spot, boasting a staggering brand value of approximately 3,542 crores, $425 million, as being India's most valuable celebrity, Virat Kohli. Finally, Nora Fatehi's global music trajectory continues to rise. She officially dropped her new high-energy track called Sir Sir, chosen as one of the official anthems of the FIFA World Cup 2026. That's it for the news. Arya is warming up the time machine. And later on in the Star Clip, Vedang Raina and Shadhvari talk about their new film.

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0: Let's go back. The history and the hit.
1: Okay, guys, time for us to take a trip through time. You know, last week, I introduced Aria, the automated retroactive intelligence assistant, Aria. She's the brand new automated pilot of our time machine. 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
2: Hello, Shyamji.
1: Okay, you good?
2: My system is at optimal levels. Thank you.
1: Okay, so let's start up the time machine.
2: Calibrations locked. Temporal coordinates confirmed. Destination, 1992.
1: 1992! Here we come. Aria, hit it.
2: Quantum synchronizers online. Chronological stabilizers locked. Initiating now.
1: Whoa!
2: Time jump success, 100%. This is 34 years in the past. Welcome to 1992.
1: Well, you see, folks, like I said, no problem. All right, let's see what's going on here. This is the year, in 1992, that the Cold War ends. European Union is officially formed. Look at this. IBM has come out with the world's first smartphone. And Prince Charles and Diana, oh no, they just announced that they're separating after 11 years of marriage. Let's tune into the radio, why don't we? Here the DJs are playing songs like I Will Always Love You, Whitney Houston. I like this one. Just Another Day, John Cicada. And Michael Jackson's got the big hit, Black or White. Look at the cinemas. On the big screen, Disney's Aladdin is on. The Bodyguard is playing. Sharon Stone's shocking everyone in a movie called Basic Instinct. Yes, and coming out of Bollywood in this year is an action thriller called Yalgar. The film follows a fierce, deep-rooted feud between two childhood friends who grew up to find themselves on opposite sides of the law. Mahindra rises to become a high-profile police officer, while his childhood friend turns into a powerful underworld criminal. As fate would have it, the bond between them shatters completely when their children fall in love with each other. Oh no! The story escalates into a cycle of betrayal, tragedy, and revenge. The movie Yalgar features a star-studded cast: Feroz Khan, Sanjay Dutt, Kabir Bedi, Nagma, Mukesh Khanna, Deepti Nawal. Here is one of my favorite songs from Kumar Sanu, Ho Jaate Hai Kaise Pyar, from the 1992 film Yalgar.

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0: it's Noor Jahal. She sounds so nice. I'm liking the song Nidhi Nidhi. And now it's over to the star clip, where this week young actors Vedang Raina and Sharvari talk about their new film Main Vapas Aunga. Let's hear what they have to say.
1: So let's go back in time to when this film came to you.
2: I'd never met him there, sir, and I obviously had manifested, spoken about it many times, put it on my social media also once when I saw his masterclass. I just met him there, sir. It was really no agenda meeting because I'd never met him.
1: Okay.
2: He was really kind enough to invite me, and then we spoke about everything on planet Earth, from like a lot about food, really.
1: Yeah.
2: But we were just talking and understanding. We really didn't speak about what he's doing or what I'm doing, no films. We were just talking in general about everything. And after that, I remember he was making this film. I heard of this and I reached out to him and I messaged him that said I'd love to audition if that, you know, if that's what it takes, but I really, really want to be a part of the film.
1: Yeah.
2: So the next time I met him, I was like, fingers crossed, I hope it's for the film. And I think he just started talking to me about this topic, you know, about this love story, about partition, about what inspired him into telling this kind of a story. And I think by the end of the meeting, I figured that, okay, I think this is his way of offering this film.
1: Okay.
2: I still don't believe it at times that I'm a part of an Imtiaz Ali film.
1: Obviously. What about you?
3: I had a rather similar experience in the way that even we had a meeting, which was kind of no agenda before, and we spoke about everything except work or movies, and
1: yeah,
3: we had a really lovely conversation, but I didn't, you know, think much of it. I just remembered thinking what a brilliant man he is.
2: Mm.
3: You know, if you speak with him, you'll know that, like, he really... You can keep listening to him for hours.
1: Exactly.
3: And the next time I met him, I was hoping that, you know, the same thing that this time, I hope that this is about something. And it was like, you know, it's everybody's dream. It's
1: yeah,
3: everybody's dream to work with him. And one day I'm thinking I'm being directed by this person who directed Rockstar and Jab We Met. And this is the same person. What am I doing here?
2: I remember my last day. It was really bittersweet. I don't know why. Firstly, because we shot in Punjab, the whole film.
1: Yeah.
2: And we were staying together. The whole unit was like a family. I did not want to go back.

0: 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We've gotten to the end of the zone. But before we exit, thanks for spending this quality time with us today. 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